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And would you save my soul tonight? Would you tremble?

0: one ticket, please. Lord have mercy, everybody's here.
1: Hey, what's going on, man?
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1: she's at home.
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